I need a little time, a little space, a place to find myself again, you know. Oh yeah, I know a goodbye when I hear it.

Words of nuance, words of skill, and words of romance are allure. Words are stupid, words are fun. Words can put you on the run. Mots pressés, mots sensés, mots

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Words are trouble, words are subtle, words of anger, words of hate, words over here, words

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Can't say what they mean, don't mean what they say. It up for the common good. Let us enlist the neighborhood.

great man once said, winter never fails to turn into spring. And though we're so different, you and I, when we're together, even the cold of December feels like the middle of May.

We're strong. There are so many ways of looking at the world. Everyone has a different dream. Yours may not be the same as mine, but when we're together, we can make them all.

0: Op 18 juni 2017 brak in Londen een verwoestende brand uit in de Grenfell Tower. 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Bij de ramp kwamen 72 mensen om het leven. De tragedie leidde tot grote maatschappelijke verontwaardiging en vragen over de brandveiligheid van woongebouwen.
1: I mean, can you imagine seeing it coming every night coming up and look at it? Sometimes you feel like there are people still there. And it's part of us. It's become part of us. So we'll never forget it. It's, as long as it's there, we will never forget it.
2: They know what is what, but they don't know what is what. They just strut.

build our country and restore its promise for all of our people. Together, we will determine the course of America and the world for many, many years to come. We will face challenges. We will confront hardships, but we will get the job done. Every 4 years, we gather on these steps to carry out the orderly and peaceful transfer of power. And we are grateful to President Obama and First Lady Michelle Obama for their gracious aid throughout this transition. They have been magnificent. Thank you. Today's ceremony, however, has very special meaning, because today we are not merely transferring power from one administration to another or from one party to another, but we are transferring power from Washington, D.C., and giving it back to you, the people. For too long, a small group in our nation's capital has reaped the rewards of government while the people have borne the cost. Washington flourished, but the people did not share in its wealth. Politicians prospered, but the jobs left and the factories closed. The establishment protected itself, but not the citizens of our country. Their victories have not been your victories. Their triumphs have not been your triumphs. And while they celebrated in our nation's capital, there was little to celebrate for struggling families all across

Hold on, hold on. Fuck that. Fuck that shit. Hold on. I got to start this motherfucking record over again. Wait a minute. Fuck that shit. Still on this motherfucking record. I'ma play this motherfucker for y'all. Hey, y'all get some more drinks going on. I sound a whole lot better.

0: 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You are only waiting for this moment to arise. You are only waiting for this moment to arise.
1: Omroep Land van Kuik. Dichterbij dan je denkt.

about the boy. And I know it's stupid to be mad about the boy. I'm so ashamed of it, but must admit the